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0: 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The Clapbacks. The Mad Minutes. The Crazy Dates. And Laugh Frontiers. 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
0: 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It's that easy. Spell the word appreciate.
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0: Don't go anywhere. Gail Bean, the new show to drop is on FX right now. When we come back, five quick questions with Gail Bean is on the way. 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

I like the song, but I got to stop it right now. Okay, got to stop. We got to get into the hot topics because anybody see the woman that was out here fighting with Donald Trump? Did anybody see?

0: right, it's Dee Dee in the Morning along with Trey G and comedian J.J. Williamson. Now, I want everybody to know something. You know, we broke format here on the show and protocol.
1: Yeah.
0: And I want everybody to know how radio works. You know, there's certain things we do at certain times of day. Y'all know it. Like, you know, everybody's like, oh, I look and wait for the hot topics or whatever it is.
1: Right.
0: We normally do our $1,000 minute game in one break.
1: Man.
0: We be like, but we had a conversation with this woman. Monique, you still there?
2: I'm here, y'all. I'm here.
0: All right.

0: This is Monique, everybody. And Monique called us up and she said she wanted to play our $1,000 minute game.
1: Right.
0: But we started getting into an unbelievable conversation. First, Trey and Monique talked to normally do our $1,000 minute game in one break.
1: Man.
0: We'd be like, but we had a conversation with this woman. Monique, you still there?
2: I'm here, y'all. I'm here.
0: All right. This is Monique, everybody. And Monique called us up and she said she wanted to play our $1,000 minute game.
1: Right.
0: But we started getting into an unbelievable conversation. First, Trey and Monique talked

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0: Yeah, I'm a 10 and a freak.

0: 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Toledo's Blaze in Hip Hop and R&B Hot 973. Yo, we got a quick music history flashback for y'all. On this day back in 1997, Aaliyah dropped The One I Gave My Heart To. And almost 30 years later, you can put that record on and it still don't sound old. That's how you know when somebody made timeless music. Some songs got a release date. Other songs got a permanent address in the playlist. What's the one Aaliyah song that you gotta let ride when it comes on? Is it Rock the Boat? The One I Gave My Heart To? Which one is it? 419-244-3973. We're bringing it to the table on Hot 973. Let's go.
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I know you're ready for some hump day humor. Sit tight for Pedro's Mexican Word of the Day. 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
2: Yeah. Yeah, yeah. Yeah, yeah. Yeah, yeah. Look, look. I don't know why they've been lying, but your shit is not that inspiring. Bank account statement.

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1: Toledo's blazing hip hop and R&B Hot 973. We got another trending topic. 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Apparently, even being famous don't get you out of paying them lawyer bills. Three attorneys from a firm representing Diddy in one of his civil cases are asking the court to let them withdraw, saying there's a substantial unpaid balance. Diddy's side says, nah, the problem is they were overcharging him. Either way, when the lawyers start arguing about the money, you already know that invoice got to look crazy.

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Happy birthday. 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

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100, 100, 100, 100, 100, 100, 100, 100, 100, 100, 100, 100, 100, 100, 100, 100, 100, 100, 100, 100, 100, 100, 100, 100, 100, 100, 100, 100, 100, 100, 100, 100, 100, 100, 100, 100, 100, 100, 100, 100, 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
0: Time to blaze the 8 fattest joints in the streets.
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0: On WJZE Carver Toledo. The top 8 or 8 countdown is on now on Hot 97.3.
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